0: It's Loudwire Nights, and here in two songs, I'm going to get you tonight's code word for that trip to Cleveland to see the Foo Fighters and to get into the Rock and Roll Hall of Fame. But before we get that code word, we got to jump into this week's Fight Club. We are taking two brand new songs. Both of them just came out last week, and we are throwing them in the Fight Club, and I need you to tell me which one is your favorite. I love this Fight Club because these two songs, I love them, but they are very different. Very different bands. The songs have very different sounds, and so I want to know which one is your favorite. Which one will win the Fight Club? Is it Greta Van Fleet and Play Your Games, or A Perfect Circle and Starless? 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

0: It's Loudwire Nights. There you go, man. That is the new one from Greta Van Fleet, Play Your Games. And before that, the latest from A Perfect Circle with Starless. And that is your Fight Club this week. Those two new songs, both of them came out last week. Which one wins the Fight Club? It is up to you, man. 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B-O-N-E-S. Bones. Drop that in the app and good luck, man. Coming up, I've got the new one from Atreyu.
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5: Man, it's such a good year for Atreyu. Just a few weeks ago, they released their 10th studio album, The End Is Not the End. And you just got to think about that, man. A band hitting that milestone of releasing 10 full-length albums. It is absolutely amazing. They first formed in 1998, and here we are in 2026 celebrating new music and this continued journey of Atreyu. I'm all for it, man. Right now, this is the latest from Atreyu. Off of that album, The End Is Not the End. This is All For You. It's Loudwire Nights. I did it!

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0: It's Loudwire Nights. That is The Offspring. And man, I got to give a shout out to their front man, Dexter Holland, because, one, he's just awesome. But recently he gave a speech at the graduation ceremony for USC. And he was just so good talking about his life of both being a rock star, but, you know, also having a PhD in molecular biology. It's just amazing. And if you ever forget that, well, I got to remind you. Yeah, the guy who sings for The Offspring, he's got a PhD in molecular biology, and he gave such an inspiring speech, man.
1: After you leave here today, you're going to be asked, what are you going to be? As if you can truly be only one thing for the rest of your life.

0: I hope you reject that premise. I hope you find your dual life, that you harness the gravity of your aspiration, because the gravity that pulls you also grounds you. I hope you never feel forced to trade your aspiration for a paycheck or your passion for a title. I hope you find the space to be both a rigorous thinker and a wild dreamer. We need people who can solve the world's most complex problems with a scientist's precision, but we also need people who can see the world through an artist's eyes and heart.
1: Yeah, hopefully that one gets you fired up. All right, let's keep it going. This is Def Leppard. It's Loudwire Nights.

0: Evanescence and Who Will You Follow? It's Loudwire Nights. That is going to be on their new album, Sanctuary, that is coming out this Friday. And I am so happy to say that Amy Lee will be on this show Wednesday night, getting us ready for the new album, diving deep into the creation of Sanctuary, what it was like touring with Metallica last year, what fans can expect from this tour with Spiritbox and Poppy coming this summer, all of it, man. We're going to cover so much ground with Amy Lee on Wednesday night, so get ready for that. After this break, I've got the new one from Autumn Kings. That's next.
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0: I am counting down the days to the Upheaval Festival, man. It's taking place in Grand Rapids, Michigan in mid-July. 2 days of nothing but rock and roll, and I cannot wait to see this band. It will be the first time I finally get to see them live. You get all the details you need for Upheaval at loudwire.com, and here we go. This is the new one from the Autumn Kings. It's called Gone, Gone, Gone. It's Loudwire Nights.

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Alice in Chains. It's Loudwire Nights. My name is Chuck, hanging with you until the clock strikes midnight. And coming up here in 1 hour, we jump into Mission Metallica. Three songs back to back to back, celebrating the greatest band of all time. Yes, I said it, man. And I'll say it again. I'll say it again when we kick off Mission Metallica at 10 o'clock. But before we get there in this hour, I have got Social D, Zeppelin, The Pretty Reckless, and right now the new one from Ice Nine Kills. This is Twisting the Knife. It's Loudwire Nights. This

0: 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In the car, at home, at work, in your earbuds. Yeah, we're pretty much everywhere.
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0: 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That is AC/DC and Highway to Hell. They are gearing up to kick off the Power Up Tour here in the States in July. 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Tap that message icon on the top right of the screen. Let me know, are you going to see AC/DC this summer? Where are you seeing them? And what song do you want to hear the most, man? All of it. I just want to live vicariously through your excitement to see AC/DC live here in America, man. I cannot wait for it. Coming up after this break, I've got brand new music from the Pretty Reckless.
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3: 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Let the bodies hit the floor. Let the

Oh, yeah. I love that one, man. It's Loudwire Nights. That is Drowning Pool and Bodies. And before that, the Pumpkins with Disarm. And I am so happy to say tomorrow night, Tuesday night, the legendary drummer from the Pumpkins, Jimmy Chamberlin, will be our very special guest. And yeah, we'll be talking about the 30th anniversary of Melancholy and the Infinite Sadness. We'll be talking about the new tour with the Pumpkins coming this year. All of it, man. Jimmy Chamberlin hanging with us right here.

0: From Ashes to New. It's Loudwire Nights. That song is called Drag Me, and you'll find that on their latest album, Reflections. I'm going to take a quick break, man. When I get back, I've got the new one from Social Distortion.
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2: I gotta tell you, man, Wednesday night we're gonna be hanging out with Amy Lee from Evanescence. We're gonna get ready for their new album, Sanctuary. It's coming out on Friday. So Wednesday, yeah, we'll have a couple of days before it's out, diving deep into it. But I bring this up for Mission Metallica because we are gonna definitely spend a little bit of time talking about what it was like for Evanescence to tour Australia and New Zealand last year with Metallica. I remember we had Amy Lee on the show last year before these shows took place. And, you know, of course, she was just beside herself with excitement. You know, when the opportunity arose, I don't think there was a whole lot of conversation. You want us to tour Australia and New Zealand with Metallica and play stadiums to 80,000 people a night? Yeah, sign us up. So I can't wait. I cannot wait to talk to Amy Lee about all of that. That'll be Wednesday night. But right now, let's do it. It's Monday night. It's Mission Metallica. We got three songs and we're kicking it off with 2x4. It's Loudwire Nights.

0: It's Loudwire Nights. I think that's my favorite, man. I think that's my favorite from Death Magnetic. That is Cyanide. And before that, off of Reload, Fuel. And I got to remind you, man, the deluxe box set of Reload is coming out on June 26th. So get ready for it. 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Coming up after this break, I've got the latest from 3 Days Grace.
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5: 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But right now, off of their album, Alienation, this is 3 Days Grace and Don't Want to Go Home Tonight. 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

Jimmy Eat World. It's Loud Wire Nights. That song sounds good, man. I don't care who you are. That song just gets under your skin and in your blood in the best possible way. Coming up, we'll hear from Volbeat and Bill Murray right now. It's Motley Crue. It's Loud Wire Nights.

0: It's Loudwire Nights. That is Volbeat and Time Will Heal from last year's album, God of Angels Trust. My name is Chuck. The number here is 844-205-LOUD, 844-205-5683. Anything you need, just hit me up. Coming up after this break, I've got the latest from Bill Murray.
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17: I said it earlier, but man, I cannot wait for the Upheaval Festival because I'm going to get to see a lot of bands I have never seen yet. bands like Magnolia Park, Poppy. 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And Papa Roach puts on one of the best live shows ever. So every chance I get to see them, man. But some of these bands who I've never seen, I cannot wait to catch them at the Upheaval Festival in Grand Rapids. You can get the full details on this festival at loudwire.com. But right now, one of those bands who I've never seen, and I am chomping at the bit to catch live, they're going to be at Upheaval, man. This is Bill Murray with A Day to Remember. This is called Always Let You Down. It's Loudwire Nights.

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It's Loudwire Nights. Here we go. We're in the final hour of this Monday night, and that just always feels good, man. Wrapping things up on a Monday. Get this week rolling. Get us closer to the weekend. My name is Chuck, and if there's anything I can do for you, man, the number is 844-205-LOUD, 844-205-5683. You can always send me a text in the Loudwire app, too. But in this final hour of this Monday night, we are going to hear from Dogstar and Beartooth. We're also going to celebrate one of my favorite bands of all time, The Cult. But right now, it's Papa Roach and Wake Up Calling. It's Loudwire Nights.

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0: Strong.
1: A lot has been going on in the world of Beartooth, and more specifically the frontman Caleb Shomo. And that's all I'm going to say. I'm not going to get deep into this because I am so happy for him. He came out publicly and he shared a whole lot, man. He opened up his soul and he shared so much with his fans, but also with the internet. And to do that on the internet, to do that on social media, that ain't easy. And it takes a whole lot of courage, man. A whole lot more courage than a lot of people have. And so all I got to say is, hell yes, Caleb. Live your life and be happy. And thank you for giving us music to make us happy, man. This is the new one from Beartooth. It is called Free. It's Loudwire Nights. Got the

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1: We caught a fish called a sucker, and they just threw it on the ground. But then eventually it got thrown on the fire, and somebody said, ooh, you going to eat it? And one of my friends picked it up and took a bite out of its back and threw it back in. 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
1: had to still be river temperature.
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3: I want my sucker river temp.
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Dog Star and All In Now. It's Loudwire Nights. That is the new one from them, man, off of their album that just came out on Friday. The album is also called All In Now. So, yes, that is your title track. But, dude, if you missed it, we had Keanu Reeves, Brett Domrose, and Rob Mailhouse on the show last week to help us celebrate this album and to dive into the history of Dog Star. You can hear that full interview with them. And, yes, I did say Keanu Reeves. He was part of it, man. You can hear that full interview at Loudwire.com. Right now, throw the horns up in the air. This is The Cult and Fire Woman. It's Loudwire Nights.

0: Foo Fighters and the Glass. It's Loudwire Nights. I got to remind you, you can open up the Loudwire app, and after moving your thumbs around for just a few seconds, you can be in the running to score a trip to Cleveland, to the rock and roll capital of the world, to see the Foo Fighters and to get into the Rock and Roll Hall of Fame. All you got to do is enter to win right there in the app. And if you put in tonight's code word, it's going to increase your chances of winning. Now, I give this code word out in the 8 o'clock hour, but I feel like we're friends, right? I can give it to you again. So if you missed it, here we go. It is BONES. That is the code word. BONES. B-O-N-E-S. BONES. Put that in the app and good luck, man. I'm going to take a quick break. When I get back, I will have your nightcap ready to go. And it is a very exciting one because it's all about a very special guest who's going to be on the show with us Wednesday.
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8: Wednesday night, Amy Lee of Evanescence will be on the show. We will be getting ready for their new album, Sanctuary, coming out on Friday. But we're also going to spend a lot of time just talking about everything going on in her world. And over the last year, everything includes this song, her collaboration with Poppy and Courtney LaPlante from Spirit Box. And that's going to be the nightcap tonight. So turn the volume up just a little bit louder. Get ready to hang with Amy Lee on Wednesday night and crank this one up. This is End of You. It's your nightcap. Cheers to you. I'll see you tomorrow night, man. It's Loudwire Nights.

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1: What about Gloria Gangbang?
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1: David Double Penetration. 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
3: Randy Dutch Rudder. What?
1: 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Angela Orgasm. Oh, no.
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0: there. It's the Free Beer and Hot Wings Show, and we're bringing the whole gang to Lansing this June. Well, technically East Lansing, because we're coming over for a live morning show Friday, June 12th. We'll be at 1 North on Abbott Road in East Lansing, Hot Wings.
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Ooh, squirrel. 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

0: We did It's My List and had to name the best movies where the bad guy wins. 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
1: So it sounds like this is a sound effect game.
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1: Okay, all right. 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
2: Dude, I don't know what happens. 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

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We used to be on Tinder, but we got catfished too many times. But we're still on Facebook. Never any scams there.

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2: Yeah, it'll be like Rookie of the Year. Are you listening, Kelly?
3: Stop it. I know where this is going, and you know what happened that night. Tell your lies.
4: You thought the movie where a kid had a rubber band arm and threw a ball from the outfield, and they said, hey, he's 12, make him a pitcher. You thought that was a documentary about Henry Rowan Gardner?
3: I will not deny that I thought it was a documentary, but I will also clarify that I was thinking of a different movie, The Rookie.
4: Which is also not a documentary.
3: Either way, it's bad.

0: What sucks? Let's get it.
1: Let's have one of those.
0: You can call 1-800-947-3979. Let's give you some of the ones that came in early. Does anybody have one they would like to point out?
2: Yeah, being itchy because of bug bites.
0: That does suck. Mm-hmm. Are you still dealing with a ton of poison ivy? I saw you lubing up earlier.
2: Yeah, she's still looking about the same.
3: Oh.
2: Showed up on the other side of my face over the weekend, too, so that's cool.
0: Yeah.
2: But just being itchy, but specific, like, poison ivy sucks, but bug bites are so much more, like, that happens more often and more regularly to people, and when you get one, like, right on your ankle, or if you get one of those, like, on the top of one of your fingers or toes, an ant bite, oh, my God.
3: No fun.
2: Terrible.
0: I'll tell you what sucks.
4: Bro country.
0: Oh, does it ever. I hate it.
4: Yeah, anything. Country musicians should never use really obvious auto-tune like Cher or anything like that.
0: Mm-hmm.
4: And, you know, good country always used to tell stories and stuff. And now it's all the same. It's just so boring.
0: Yeah. That does suck. I agree. This text from New Jersey. What sucks? Leaving this guy every day to deal with people. And then they sent a photo of their adorable dog.
2: Aww.
3: Oh, yeah. Amen.
0: Who has two different color eyes and his tongue sticks out.

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1: Congrats, Steve.
0: Was it fun otherwise?
1: Oh, it was a ton of fun. Okay. Super fun.
2: Nice job, bud.
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0: Thank you, sir. 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Hope you get to play some frisbee golf. I know you don't call it that. You call it disc golf, right?
2: Frolf.
0: Frolf.
1: Sure do.
0: Okay, thank you, pal. See ya. We'll play again today. Just a couple short hours. Dumber Than the Show trivia. Howie's jackpot back in the fold for $1,300. 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
25: Yes.
0: Would you say you like to fight?
25: 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You can get punched or punch someone and it gives me wood.
0: Are you serious?
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6: 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When you do it, say right on.
11: Right on.
12: Right on. Right on.
6: So there are men and maybe women, but it appears they're all men going into and out of the sewers of New York City like they're the GD Ninja Turtles.
11: Okay.
6: And like, it seems weird.
8: God, this was my dream when I was a kid.
6: Whoa. Okay. That's a weird dream.
8: You wanted to do anything in the sewers where you weren't supposed to be.
6: It is the forbidden part, right?
11: Yeah. I think it is. It's always where you want to go where you're not supposed to.
6: Denver Airport, Maitland, you've mentioned a few times. Mm. Did you see what they're doing? They're opening up the mysterious underground tunnels to people that are traveling.
12: Oh, to like shut people up about them? Or
6: probably. They're going to use it as ways to get from one terminal to the other instead of the trams, apparently.
8: Oh. Trying to silence you, Maitland.
6: But I think so. The giant weirdo red-eyed horse.
12: They're just like, here, damn. Take
6: right?
12: a look.
6: We're sick of you. Back to the sewer people.
13: Tonight, a mystery in Brooklyn. Why are people climbing out of this manhole? And what are they doing in the New York City sewer system? 1, 2, 3, 7 all together can be seen coming out at this busy intersection in the very early morning hours on Friday.
6: Okay, so that's weird.
11: Yeah, I would have considered a less busy intersection.
13: Some with shovels in their hands and flashlights. One nearly gets hit by a car.
9: Oh, boy, did he?
8: Yeah, that was close.
11: That was real close.
14: We need to know who they were, what they were up to.
13: And it was a similar scene in another neighborhood of Brooklyn on Thursday. According to police, a car dropped the group off at 11 p.m. About 3 hours later, they climbed back out.
15: During Friday's incident, police say the crew picked up this manhole cover and went down at 1 a.m. They believe they were looking for valuables that people flushed down the drain. It's a dirty business, and it's also a crime.
11: Yeah, but kind of genius if that's what they're doing.
13: Underneath New York City, a sprawling underground network of more than 7,500 miles of sewer lines. The Department of Environmental Protection

0: morning, it can be extremely dangerous, between toxic chemicals and flooding risks. But there were no injuries during these incidents, according to the NYPD.
1: Why is it a crime to go into a manhole?
2: It's dangerous. It's the same as walking down the middle of a highway.
3: It's the same as jaywalking. All right, everybody jaywalks. Why did you pick that one?
4: Yeah.
3: Like New York City, you can't go 5 seconds without seeing somebody jaywalk. Also, anywhere else.
5: And it's not the same as jaywalking. Because you're going into the freaking sewer.
4: Right? Yeah, it's different.
3: Like, they've never done a news story about jaywalkers. Six people jaywalked yesterday on Broadway and 8th Avenue.
4: Yeah, a manhole cover is a door of the road.
1: So if they choose the wrong one, they could end up in real trouble.
2: They could be electrocuted. They could be overcome. There's gas lines down there. There's electrical lines down there.
0: Investigators telling NBC News they looked into similar incidents in the last 2 years. And in those cases, people were scavenging for valuables. Tonight, officials warning whatever is hiding in the city's sewers simply isn't worth the risk. Stephanie Gosk, NBC News, New York.
4: Have they learned nothing from movies? You're supposed to park a cargo van with a hole in it over the manhole cover and go through it.
5: It's obvious.
4: So that they can't see how many people are if they're going into it at all. God, it's like they've never seen the Italian Job.
6: Fantastic.
4: Come on, guys.
6: Movie.
3: Such it really is a fantastic
4: It's a lot of
3: movie.
4: Fun. It's a fun movie.
3: Did it make you want a Mini Cooper?
6: Of course it did.
3: It did. Everybody's like, I need a Mini Cooper.
4: I didn't know they were so good at driving up and down stairs.
6: I know. It was so neat.
4: Yeah.
3: I watched that movie while they were installing my 10-disc CD changer in the back of my car. I knew I was going to be as cool as them.
7: Can't hide money.
3: Man. I sure tried to by throwing it away.
4: Yeah.
5: 10-disc. Man, that must have been so convenient.
3: Yeah, sometimes I'd pull off the road and change one out and forget where I put it.
5: Pull out your CD magazine.
3: Is it number 8? Nope. Yeah. Is it number 7? Nope.
4: Which slot is it in?
3: Mm. A principal is in trouble and put on leave for something that feels a little unfair to me, I think.
5: It's a lot unfair.
3: Absolutely. The principal is at a school in Florida, and she is in trouble for using a Fetty Wap quote from Fetty's lyrics.
6: Fetty Wap.
3: Fetty Wap. Yeah, I struggled with that
4: Wap.
6: Wham. Fetty Wap.
3: Fetty Wap. The line of the song that was used was, "Everybody hating, we just call them fans, though." That's the quote that is allegedly the one she wrote in the yearbook before it was approved.
5: Okay.
7: That's funny.
3: Right?
5: I mean,
3: now that quote by itself, I don't see why that would get her in trouble.
7: Yeah.
3: But even worse, she says she didn't put it in there and didn't approve a version of that where it was. Here she is.
8: I did not put that quote in the yearbook, nor did I approve that quote to be in the yearbook.
9: We live in the age of social media where this stuff can kind of go viral and get crazy real fast. Some of the people who were screaming about this, saying the loudest, don't even have children in the school.
8: There were certain parents that went straight to the district or straight to the news or straight to Facebook. None of them even called me.
4: What is wrong with these parents and these people and these adults? I don't care if the F word shows up in a yearbook. You go, well, that's a bummer. And then you move on with life. Who cares?
7: Especially because it's teenagers in an after-school club that put the yearbook together in the first place.
3: Yeah.
5: Like, that's not even a scandalous quote.
7: It's
3: The assistant principal also approved it and also says that was not in the version they approved. So both she and the principal herself say the same thing. And Miss O'Connell says, that's the Katie O'Connell is the teacher. And she said, another way that you know it wasn't me is I'm always Miss O, not Mrs. O'Connell.
5: Right.
3: Like when she signs emails, she's students, Miss O.
5: Yeah, all the students know her as Miss O.
3: She's on administrative leave. And according to people like in the school district, this is going to lead to her ouster from the school district.
4: It's so idiotic.
5: I still don't understand.
4: And what again was the quote?
6: Everybody hating, we just call them fans, though. That one.
4: Wow.
3: Yeah. From Fetty Wap.
6: Fetty Wap.
5: That's not a...
3: Or Freddy Wap.
5: It's not offensive.
4: No.
6: Who cares?
3: Right?
6: Who cares? Some student probably did this as a joke and slipped it in there, a last minute change nobody knew about. And now this principal, and it's not a big deal. It's not, like y'all said, it's not even a swear word. Who cares? Why do people care so much?
4: I don't know.
6: Oh my God.
4: Clutch more pearls.
3: An old news story popped up of when Alien premiered in theaters way back. in 1979.
4: I was going to say,
3: I didn't know it came out that early. I knew it was old, but I didn't know it was that old. And it was the local news interviewing a couple parents who took their kids to the R-rated scary alien movie.
4: Okay, yeah.
3: And this first guy is what a lot of moms and dads probably were. The second guy is the one where you go, you put Mountain Dew in the baby bubble, didn't you?
10: Did you know that this was an R-rated movie when you brought him?
11: Yes, we did.
10: Are you sorry you brought him?
11: Yes, I am. What?
5: Okay.
3: Is that little Ricky next to your dad?
12: I like snakes.
13: This movie made me want to get murder bikes. Do you mean motorcycles?
12: Yes.
10: Are you glad you saw it? Yeah.
5: Oh, my God, that's Nikki.
3: Yeah,
5: that's
3: right. 100% yeah. Winking and nodding his head.
7: Isn't Alien the movie where you see Sigourney Weaver's, like, whole bush? Isn't that the one?
3: I've honestly never seen it.
4: I don't remember. It is is the movie where an alien bursts out of a man's chest.
10: Mm-hmm. Are you sorry, sir, that you brought your son along to see Alien?
14: No, ma'am. I think he should have seen it. It's something that he needs to know that things could like that could happen in life.
12: What?
4: He needs to know that things like that could happen in life.
3: Okay. Uh-huh. This guy,
4: like a man might be at a space diner and have a creature burst out of his chest cavity.
3: Tell me you raised a January 6th person without saying you raised a January 6th person.
14: That could be a true story based on, you know, science. We never know what's going on the outside of the world.
3: His son, Alex Jones, would later be ordered to pay $1 billion to people. Yeah.
5: That guy said that with a straight face.
3: It could happen.
5: Because it would be one thing if he said, like, well, you never know what could happen. Aliens might be everywhere.
4: Yeah, half of the two-word combo of science fiction is fiction.
10: Did the movie scare you at all? Yes, ma'am, it did.
15: We take him to see
12: britches.
15: Take him to see a lot of horror pictures and things like that, because we like horror movies, or horror buffs, I guess.
10: Would you recommend to your little friends who are your age to go see it?
16: No, I wouldn't.
3: This is a cry for help from that kid.
4: Yeah, kid wants new parents.
7: Yeah. I am not allowed to wear my tinfoil hat out in public.
12: My dad's always making me read Fangora magazine.
5: You see the parent's hand on the shoulder, and it's like pinching down as this kid's answering questions.
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3: See what you did there. What is your real life glitch in the Matrix? We'll get to that at the top of the hour. The $1,000 Minute of Mayhem coming up a little bit later on as well. And this.

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20: What's wrong with y'all?
21: I like to say things that make everyone else feel bad.
22: When you're going to sell the old house and you got to remove the front ramp because grandma's doesn't need it anymore.
20: I'm so sad.
22: French Stewart. No.
20: Star.
22: Starring Richard Kind as Star.
0: and French Stewart.
1: I'm done. Live! Hey!
0: Squirrels?
1: It's a whole herd of squirrels!
0: It's good.
11: Goats are f***ing weird.
22: They are.
11: I'm so sick of them. Goats.
22: Yeah.
0: Goats.

0: just say hi and then we'll both figure it out together. And they're like, yeah, hi. You're like, oh, they don't know me.
1: I don't know you.
0: They don't know me at all. That's no good. This one, I don't know if this belongs here, but it's such a weird and significant event. I wanted to share it. I was at a family event a while ago. There were a few relatives I knew, but I hadn't spent a lot of time with. While I sat away from the main celebrations, one of the kids, she was 9 and took a shine to us and started following us around. I thought I could smell smoke. I didn't vocalize it. I didn't even look up from my phone. I just thought, is that smoke? The girl looked at me, the 9-year-old, and said, you're right. They're having a fire next door. Look, it's smoking.
2: So he didn't say it out loud?
0: Mm-mm.
2: Oh, no, kids are haunted.
0: She then proceeded to point above the trees where there was smoke.
2: Mm-mm.
0: My partner asked what she was on about, and she didn't reply. I later asked my partner if I'd spoken aloud about the fires before that, and my partner said, no. Why?
2: All kids said, are ghosts.
0: It's like the kid was a glitch in the Matrix.
2: Oh.
0: That'd be weird, right?
2: Oh, God.
0: The kid ones are weird.
2: They are. They're well, so much weirder.
3: Kids are born creepy. That's why.
2: Yeah.
3: Everything they do is a little creepy, especially if they act adult in any way.
2: Or there's two of them.
3: A little off, but oh, if there's two, yeah, if they're twins and they're dressed identical, especially if there's a long hallway and you're riding a big wheel.
0: That really implanted really, for a lot of
2: really
0: us.
2: Really specific.
0: Let's see if this one's any good. I'm quite a skeptical person, but this one put me at a loss. My girlfriend's family lives a ways away from us, so we'll drive over to visit them once in a while. And without fail, I mean every time when we drive back home, there's a man out walking his dog at the exact same spot on the road.
2: Oh, he's a ghost trapped in time.
0: Not sure if it could be just his routine or curious timing or what. We're talking it could be 3 p.m. or 11 p.m., and there's that guy. We even say, there's no way that guy's going to be out there tonight. And there he is walking with his dog. It's like a non-playable character in a video game, just always there.
2: Yeah.
3: He probably does walk the same route and does it multiple times a day. There's a lady that lives by me that I think the same thing. That I'm like, how is it that every time I'm on this road, no matter what time of day it is, she's walking her dog on it? But I think she walks back and forth on that road like 10 times a day.
2: She's got dementia. She's just lost.
3: She might be.
0: Right?
3: I don't know. Dog's in charge.
0: All right, let's do this one. Kurt, can you tell it fast?
4: Yeah, I can tell it really fast.
0: Okay, look, do it.
4: I moved to a small town in North Carolina. First time I've ever been here. As soon as I got to this town, I can't tell you how many people I'm just walking into a store. And people walk by me and say, hey, Trent, it's great to see you, you know.
0: And your name is Kurt.
4: I'm not Trent. Yeah, and I was in Walmart one time, and this lady came running up to me, and she grabbed me, and she gave me a big old hug. And she's like, Trent, I'm so glad to see you. I didn't know you were here, you know. And I just stood there, and I looked at this lady, and she took a couple steps back, and I looked at her. I said, I'm not Trent, you know.
0: And did you say it like that? Why is Trent so mad at me?
4: Yeah, that's what I said it, you know. And she cocked her head to the side real quick. She just stared at me for a couple of seconds. She's like, oh, my God, you're not Trent.
0: Gosh.
4: And I'm like, no, I'm not Trent.
0: But you kind of want to meet this Trent?
3: Happened. Yeah.
4: I want to find this dude so freaking bad, you know, because it happened way too many times.
0: What if somehow you meet him and he looks like total dog ass?
3: You're like, God dang it,
0: I don't look anything like this goof.
2: Trent's dead.
1: Yeah, you go
0: Thank
1: looking
0: you,
1: for him and all of your findings lead you to a grave.
0: Yeah. Mm-hmm.
3: Yeah.
0: Kurt died in a car wreck at Large Marge.
2: 1780s or something.
3: Yeah, absolutely. You have to go to the library and start looking through microfiche.
0: It's like Gregor on What We Do in the Shadows.
3: Mm-hmm. Yep, and you find out that he died in a psychiatric hospital in the 60s.
0: On the way, the $1,000 Minute of Mayhem. Would you like to play? Caller 10 gets to do it. 1-800-947-3979. You could win $1,000 if you could do it next. 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
0: Later this hour, one more thing. And what did we learn? Tomorrow, how many rattlesnakes is too many? I would say like three. This is way too much.
2: One
3: is too many for me.
0: Yep. Right now, though, this. Dan joins us in East Lansing. Hello, Dan. How are you?
24: I'm doing okay. How about yourself?
0: Very, very good. Maybe we'll see you next Friday when we're doing the show live in East Lansing on a Friday morning. Looking forward to that.
24: Yeah, I was thinking about it.
0: That'd be good.
2: Do it, man. Don't think about it. Be about it.
3: Yeah. Don't think, do.
0: Now, you're a regular blood donor. Do you know how much you've donated? Do they keep track, right?
24: Yeah, and I actually thought you might ask that. So I looked, and I'm at 29 units. So that's about 3.5 gallons.
0: That seems like a lot.
2: That's a lot of blood.
0: Right? Do they come into your work?
24: They do. Yeah, I actually have started volunteering to host drives. We have one on June 10th. They could plug that.
2: That's cool.
24: And, you know, I sit at the desk and check people in and talk to donors and, you know, things like that. It's something I enjoy that, you know, there's not a lot you can do that truly helps another human these days. That's, you know, not material. So
0: well, that's an awesome way to do it.
2: Do you hand out cookies in case they pass out or anything?
24: there's always a large selection of snacks. That's one of the perks of donating is you get free snacks and juice afterwards.
2: Heck yeah.
0: Very good. Well, Dan, you have a chance to win $1,000 here. All you got to do, it sounds easy, is get 10 questions right. before the buzzer sounds on the $1,000 Minute of Mayhem. But you have to get the answers out before the buzzer sounds. No overlap, okay? If you get all of them right, you win $1,000. You can pass on questions, and we'll do our best to come back to them as quickly as possible. Are you ready to begin?
24: Yes.
0: All right, Dan. Good luck. Your turn on the $1,000.

0: Dollar Minute of Mayhem begins in 3, 2, 1. What is the largest size at Starbucks?
1: Grande.
0: What nutrient is what nutrient is required by the body in order to build up muscles?
1: Vitamin D.
0: In 2001, what surpassed tuna as America's most eaten seafood?
1: Salmon.
0: What is the capital of Wyoming?
1: Pass.
0: How many sides does a heptagon have?
1: 7.
0: What is 7 times 6 plus 8?
1: 50.
0: What is the largest Great Lake?
1: Superior.
0: What was the name of the van driven on Scooby-Doo?
1: Mystery Machine.
0: How many community cards are there in a hand of Texas? Dan, how did you do?
1: Could have been worse.
0: Could have been worse. What is the largest Starbucks size?
2: Dan said grande.
0: Man, I'd have been done on this one.
3: Really?
0: Yes. Kelly, what is it?
3: Venti.
0: It said Trenta.
4: Oh, yeah, you can get that.
0: What is Trenta?
4: 30 ounces.
3: 30 ounces.
2: Oh, wow, I've never heard of that.
0: I would have guessed Venti. Yeah. So I didn't think that was right.
5: I mean, Venti is the smallest, right?
4: It's tall, grande, venti. Oh,
2: yeah, tall is small. Makes sense. The whole diatribe in whatever movie that was Paul Rudd had is fantastic.
0: Yep.
5: Congratulations.
2: Venti just means 20.
5: You're stupid in 3 languages.
0: Wasn't that the one where they're friends?
5: The one where they're friends.
4: I love you, man.
2: Yes, the one they're friends.
0: See, Maitland actually tried to participate, whereas your two are dicks. So.
2: Yeah, those are both true.
0: Yeah. Just wanted to make sure you knew that I knew. Thank you, Maitland.
4: You're welcome.
2: I'm glad you know.
0: What nutrient is required by the body in order to build up muscles?
2: Dan said vitamin D.
0: Wrong. Steve.
5: What?
4: Kelly.
0: Good job, stupid. Kelly.
4: Protein.
0: Yes. In 2001, what surpassed tuna as America's most eaten seafood?
2: Dan said salmon.
0: Wrong, Steve.
5: Shrimp.
0: Correct. What is the capital of Wyoming?
2: Dan pass.
0: Well, it doesn't seem like Dan's doing that great. Maitland.
4: Cheyenne.
0: Yes. How many sides does a heptagon have?
2: Dan said 7.
0: Yes. What is 7 times 6 plus 8?
2: Dan said 50.
0: Correct. What is the largest Great Lake?
2: Dan said Superior.
0: That is also correct. What is the name of the van driven on Scooby-Doo?
2: Dan said the Mystery Machine.
0: That is correct. It was a good rally at the end. How many did he get?
2: Dan got 4.
0: Dan? Hmm. Good thing you rallied. That was a rough start, too.
1: Well, I tried.
0: All right. Thank you, sir.
1: Thank you.
0: All right. Tommy wants us to organize a blood drive at the next morning live show in Lansing. I don't know how that works, but that seems like a lot going on
5: like
0: there.
5: A blood mobile showing up there?
0: They could.
2: Oh, yeah. That's the perfect time at one of our shows where everyone is drinking.
0: That blood.
5: Well, we just pick a place where the... You know, they don't start serving until 7.
2: Yeah.
5: And then the blood drive at 6 a.m.
2: And then everybody just needs one beer.
0: Mm-hmm.
2: And they're hammered.
0: I'm sure the medical community would smile upon that idea.
2: Yeah, no, I mean, I like the idea in theory, but not maybe in practice.
0: Do you like getting up on the ladder and emptying your gutters out or watching whatever gutter guard you have clog up and ruin everything?
2: Boy, do I.
0: I was going to guess no on both, but some of you may like it. But knockoffs, they might look the same at first, but we all know they don't hold up. 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
13: Honey, isn't it amazing?
14: What?
13: The sacrifice, the dedication, the grit. I mean, they really set an example, don't they?
14: Oh, well, no question. Today's high school athletes are truly special.
13: Not the athletes.
14: Well, who?
13: The officials.
14: Oh.
15: Today's student athletes are truly special. But there's something pretty great about the men and women who officiate their games, too. Like the way they're giving back to their communities. Officiating is a terrific way to stay in shape, meet new people, and stay connected to the game you love. But the biggest reason of all? We need more qualified high school officials here in Michigan.

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It's Rock Radio, Banana 101.5. Hey, what's going on? Tony LaBrie, take it on the Tuesday workday. Hope it's off to a solid start. It's over an hour of nonstop Banana Rock presented by Flint City T-Shirts. 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

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There's Architects with Broken Mirror. Speaking of Free Beer and Hot Wings, you know, Sunday evening, I got a heartbreaking text regarding the family that we helped out back in December for the holiday break-in. And people will stop and ask me all the time. They're like, hey, Tony, do you have any updates on the family? How are they doing? How was the mom? Because if you remember, Jessica, she had cancer. I'm just going to go ahead and just read you the text that I got on Sunday night. It said, hey, Tony, this is Lisa from Banana's Christmas holiday break-in last year for Jessica. I just wanted to let you know that she passed away last night, and we wanted to thank you again for choosing her. It meant a great deal to her, and she went on to say, you know, she was a great human who definitely deserved a better ending. And it just tears me up right now. Like, I can barely get through this break talking about it, but man, our heart goes out to that family right now. We are so, so sorry for your loss. No,

Flint's Rock Radio, Banana 101.5. Chris Cornell. God, we sure do miss him, don't we? I still have not seen an update from Soundgarden when they're going to put out that new album. They were kind of talking like maybe it would come this year because it's supposed to be a new Soundgarden album featuring all previously unheard material with Chris Cornell on it. I mean, that's so exciting. Maybe, just maybe, we'll find out on Friday because Soundgarden guitarist Kim Thiel will be a special guest here on Loudwire Nights. Maybe Chuck can get in there, do a little digging. Hopefully he can find out something for us.

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Flint's Rock Radio, Banana 101.5. There's Wake Up Calling from Papa Roach. Still don't know when that new album's coming. However, Papa Roach did just put out a song recently featuring Humankind, who is, he's like one of the most really exciting new voices emerging from India. And they did this song together for the Netflix show Devil May Cry for season 2. They released it, I don't know, maybe a week and a half ago or something like that. I think it's going to be the new single, which is, I believe, going to drop on Thursday or Friday.

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0: Flint's Rock Radio, Banana 101.5. Coming up on June 21st, you can check out this next band as they open up for Godsmack at Pine Knob. It's STP.
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Flynn's Rock Radio, Banana 101.5. About an hour ago, I gave out that first Foo Fighters code word to win the trip for two to Cleveland to see the band with Queens of the Stone Age this summer. And in less than 10 minutes, I'm going to give you that code word again. I got your back, just in case you missed it. So stay real close. I'll play Mammoth and Sabbath here, and then we'll hook you up.

0: Flint's Rock Radio, Banana 101.5. There is The Spell from Mammoth. Hey, did you catch the Foo Fighters code word this morning that I gave out? It's all good. I know you're sitting there waiting for it. You knew I was going to give it out again, and I keep seeing messages in the app saying, can you give out that code again? Can you give it out again? Yes, I will hook you up with this morning's code again. It was Echo, E-C-H-O. Put Echo into our app for your shot. You could score this trip to go see Foo Fighters in Cleveland, rock and roll capital of the world, along with Queens of the Stone Age, hotel airfare that'll all be taken care of, and we'll set you up a couple tickets to go to the Rock and Roll Hall of Fame, all from our friends at Lake Fenton Snack Outlet on Banana 101.5. Chris is back today. He'll have your next code coming up at about 2 o'clock. Hey, I'm Tony LaBrie. 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

Flint's Rock Radio, Banana 101.5. This next band was doing a festival show in Missouri recently when a fan died after being kicked in the head. Like somebody was crowd surfing and kicked her in the head and she ended up dying. However, not necessarily from that actual kick. It's kind of weird. I'm going to break down the story for you and I'll tell you what this band had to say because they issued a statement yesterday. It's the latest from Sleep Theory. Here's Words Are Worthless.

Flint Rock Radio, Banana 101.5. There's Sleep Theory. So they were just doing a show at a festival in Missouri when a fan got kicked in the head by somebody crowd surfing. Like, all these people are crowd surfing. She gets blasted in the head. She's 28 years old, middle school secretary, and she ends up going to the hospital because she had told her mom she's having these headaches. And then 4 days after attending that festival, they determined she had a brain bleed. She suffered two major strokes.

0: strokes, had to go through surgery. She was placed in a medically induced coma. And before, she ended up passing away. It's just so tragic. Before she passed away, they did start a GoFundMe for her, Sleep Theory. They were the top donors. They threw in like $5,000. But yeah, she passed away days later. But it wasn't from being kicked in the head. This is so crazy. So a friend of the family actually put out a statement. And she said the family would like everyone to know that it wasn't the kick that ultimately killed her. The kick actually was kind of a blessing in disguise in kind of a weird way. The kick is what sent her to the hospital, and that it showed that she had already had underlying issues that they had no idea about. So without that kick, the family, they would not have been able to say goodbye to her. Isn't that just such a crazy story? There's a little more to it. We break it all down for you. You'll find it all on the Banana 101.5 app.
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Flint's Rock Radio, Banana 101.5. Did you see something pretty crazy in the night sky last night at about 10:42? Yeah, thousands of people saw it. You're not the only one. I'll tell you what it was coming up after Zeppelin and Tim Montana's new one. Here's Break Me Down.

Our job is to make your job a little easier to deal with, and we're pretty good at it. Rock and work with us. 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

Flynn's Rock Radio, Banana 101.5. Did you see something weird in the night sky last night? Yeah, it was a big bright fireball meteor that lit up the sky. It was around 10:42, and I keep seeing all these reports of meteors all over the country. There was one in Kauai that like lit up the entire island, from what I understand. I had something weird last night happen, or I saw something weird. I was on the way to the gym, I guess you could say, this morning. It was at like 3:50 this morning. I'm driving, and I see this light in the sky, and I'm like, wow, that's a bright star. You know, normally that's like Venus or something. And I'm like, no, that's really bright. And I'm like, wait a minute, it's moving. It's like dropping down. I'm like, is that a UFO? And I knew it wasn't, because then it just kind of faded away, almost like a meteor crashed to the earth. But at the angle that I was looking at it from, it just looked really bizarre, almost like it was a UFO. But I think it was a meteor. But yeah, lots have been reported lately. If you saw the one last night, we'd love to hear from you. Send us a message.

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Lynn's Rock Radio, Banana 101.5. Imagine being told you're not allowed to use your leaf blower, your gas-powered leaf blower. And if you do, you're going to get a fine. Sounds pretty wild, but one Michigan city just banned leaf blowers for the summer. I'll tell you where this craziness is happening after Beastie Boys and Linkin Park here.

America keeps running because of the work you do. We're proud to be a part of your workday. 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No!

0: Flynn's Rock Radio, Banana 101.5. Well, if you live in Ann Arbor, whatever you do, don't use a gas-powered leaf blower, that's for sure. They have banned them in the city. It started yesterday, and they've been doing this since, like, 2024, where they ban them for the summer. So you are not allowed to use a gas leaf blower at all. If you do, you get a $100 fine. If you get popped again, it's like $250. It's so crazy to me. So the ban goes until September or October or something like that. And then they allow residents to use them again, like for the fall, for cleanup and stuff like that. But by 2028, it'll be a full ban, like completely. Like you'll never be allowed to use them in except for like emergency situations. I think it's just the craziest thing to me. You can find out why they're doing this in the first place. I'm sure you could probably guess, but it's all on the Banana 101.5 app for you.
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If you need that Foo Fighters code word to win the trip for two to Cleveland this summer to see the band with Queens of the Stone Age, then don't go anywhere because I'm going to hook you up with that code one final time right after Aerosmith. Yeah.

0: Flynn's Rock Radio, Banana 101.5. All right, let me hook you up with the Foo Fighters code word one more time today. It was Echo, E-C-H-O. This is your shot to win a trip to Cleveland this summer to see Foos with Queens of the Stone Age and go to the Rock and Roll Hall of Fame. So go ahead and get that into our app. And then, we got more codes for you today at 2, 5, and 8, all from Lake Fenton Snack Outlet on Banana 101.5. I'm Tony LaBrie. Starting to get a little hungry. You know what I'm actually craving today is a tuna pocket from Dale's Natural Foods on Miller Road in Flint. It's one of the favorites, man. 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

Lynn's Rock Radio, Banana 101.5. What's happening? I'm Tony LaBrie. Hope the workday's treating you all right as we kick off another 40 minutes of nonstop Banana Rock. There's Breaking Benjamin, Something Wicked.

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1: When I was in college, one night I went to Crystal's to get something to eat, and while I was waiting for my food, a roach ran across the counter and they killed it in front of me. 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

Flint's Rock Radio, Banana 101.5, Shinedown, Safe and Sound. That's on the new album that just came out on Friday. That's got a lot of songs on it. Did you see that? Like 18 songs are on that new album. Now I understand why they released so many songs prior to the album dropping. Hey, I'm Tony LaBrie. I'm going to get out of here. Have an awesome day as always, man. We really appreciate you hanging with us. Don't go anywhere. Chris is coming in next at like 2 o'clock today. He's going to get you that next Foo Fighters code word to win the trip to Cleveland to see the band this summer. Later.

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What's going on? I'm Chris Monroe, just getting in for the day. Back from a long weekend. Getting ready for another long weekend because I'm heading out of state yet again, and I can't wait for Friday. Here's Van Halen on the Banana.

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You just keep doing whatever it is you do. We'll keep rocking to make doing what you do a little better. 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

0: Flint's Rock Radio, Banana 101.5. What's going on? I'm Chris Monroe. We're trying to send you to the rock and roll capital of the world, Cleveland, Ohio, to go see Foo Fighters at Huntington Bank Field. 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

Flint's Rock Radio, Banana 101.5. Looks like Ann Arbor has banned something and also encouraged your neighbors to snitch on you if you use one. We'll get into that coming up after Evanescence. Who?

0: Flint's Rock Radio, Banana 101.5. What's going on? I'm Chris Monroe. I had the day off yesterday, but I was tooling around on Facebook and saw something that kind of blew me away a little here, because Ann Arbor has a seasonal ban on gas-powered leaf blowers, and that's back in effect. So it goes on from June 1st through September 30th, and they plan on phasing out gas-powered leaf blowers and completely in the coming years. But I did see the post, and they actually provided a number if you saw someone using a gas-powered leaf blower. So snitching on your neighbors. And the fine itself for the first violation cost you $100. If you get caught again, it jumps to $250. And it just seems kind of crazy for me. It'd be a tough day to be in the lawn care business as well. If you can't use those, you got to charge batteries all day long to use the leaf blowers while you're working. That's just, to me, I don't get it. Don't come at me if you're all like all up in arms about the environment right now. Just stop. I don't care about that. But they're allowing them October 1st through May 30th. But what's the difference? Why does summer make a difference when you're actually going to use it? Just don't understand this one myself. But hey, that's just me. I'm just a dumb guy.
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Hey, coming up in a few minutes, I got another code word that could send you to Cleveland to go see Foo Fighters and go to the Rock and Roll Hall of Fame. So that is on the way. Get your banana app ready right now. It's Five Finger Death Punch and Eye of the Storm. Oh,

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0: Kevin's Rock Radio, Banana 101.5. Looks like we'll have another good day for golf with the Bad Golfers League. And I'm finally getting comfortable with my swing. I went out to the grounds driving range and pro shop this past Saturday, hit a couple buckets, and it was helping me so much. I was figuring out how far my clubs were going. I was hitting them great. Felt so good. And then I went and played with about 20 of my friends Sunday morning. Completely wasted all my good shots on the driving range. I played absolutely terrible. Like, I've never held a club before on the course Sunday. But it was so helpful to get out to the grounds driving range because since last year, my swing has changed. And I am hitting the ball a lot of different differences, which is distances. So that totally makes a difference in what I'm doing on the course, for sure. I just have to be able to hit the ball, which I couldn't do Sunday. But if you're trying to get your game reined in, figure it all out, head out to the grounds, and if you need anything as well, they've got everything you could possibly imagine. Range finders, new grips, tees, balls, all the stuff you'll need to head out onto the golf course. Go see the grounds driving range and pro shop in Flushing.
1: Hey, it's Chuck with Loudwire Nights, and on tonight's show, I'll get you a fresh code word for that trip to the rock and roll capital of the world to see the Foo Fighters and to get into the Rock and Roll Hall of Fame. And on top of that, we are hanging out with a very special guest, Jimmy Chamberlain from the Smashing Pumpkins. We will look back on the history of this band, on the history of their massive album, Melancholy and the Infinite Sadness, and we'll look ahead. They've got a big tour kicking off in September, celebrating Melancholy, celebrating their career. And so we're going to dive into all of that with Jimmy Chamberlain tonight. Don't miss it. Don't be late. We start things at 7 o'clock. I'll see you very soon.
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0: Banana 101.5. Pretty wicked trip for you going on right now. Foo Fighters in Cleveland on August 10th. We want to send you there. 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Not only will you go to the show, but you'll get a pair of tickets to go to the Rock and Roll Hall of Fame. You get a two-night hotel stay and the option of either flying or driving. It's totally up to you. If you just want to drive, make it a nice cruise down to Cleveland, you can do that. But you got to get the codes when we give them to you at 10, 2, 5, and 8. I just gave you a new one a few minutes ago. It was Concrete. You can still enter it now on the Banana app. And Maggie will have another code coming up for you at 5 o'clock. Foo Fighters in Cleveland from Lake Fenton Snack Outlet. On the Banana.
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Banana 101.5. What's going on? I'm Chris Monroe. This is your home to the Free Beer and Hot Wings Show. This morning on Dumber Than the Show Trivia is a very impressive game. Hot Wings was in the hot seat. Both he and the contestant went 5 for 5, and it came down to 2 seconds of a difference on who won. If you missed it, tune in just after 6, and we'll replay it for you. It's Ice Nine Kills, Twisting the Knife.

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I'm Chris Monroe, and that is going to do it for me. I'm getting out of here. Maggie Meadows coming in next. She's got another code word for you coming up at 5 that could send you to Cleveland to go see Foo Fighters, so stick around for that. But I'm heading out. Have a great day. I will catch you tomorrow.

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We're sure it'll get you the raise you've been asking for. 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

with Foo Fighters. Good afternoon. I'm Maggie Meadows. Two more opportunities today to score a trip for two to see Foo Fighters in Cleveland. More on that in just about 10 minutes.

can't think about that project for one more minute? 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

0: 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Hey, two more code words today. 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

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We are your home for the free beer and hot wing show, powered by Lighten Up Cannabis in Flushing. 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Well, there's actually one coming up this month in Lansing. More details after 3 Days Grace. The latest from the band, Don't Want to Go Home Tonight on the Banana.

0: 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Hey, check it out. Fans of the Free Beer and Hot Wings show, the crew are doing another live show next Friday morning in East Lansing at One North Kitchen and Bar. And it's kind of cool. This is their first live show in East Lansing. 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

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I feel like I've been listening to two songs the most since they have dropped. One being the new one from Greta Van Fleet, and this one right here, A Perfect Circle with Starless.

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Cab and Ian on 101.5. There's a cool tattoo fest happening this weekend in Port Huron. More on that in two songs. It's Return to Dust with Bored.

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0: Flynn's Rock Radio, Banana 101.5. Oh my gosh, when I was at the dentist today before I came in to work for a cleaning, they were rocking out in there. AC/DC, I heard, Guns N' Roses, Scorps, and Aerosmith. I was like, all right. Love my dentist office. Hey, this weekend, a cool tattoo convention you can be a part of, the Black River Tattoo Convention in Port Huron. Each day will feature multiple tattoo contests. There's entertainment. There's free face painting. I was going to say free calligraphy, but that's not what it is. Caricatures. And over 100 hand-selected artists from all over. I've got all the details when you open up the Banana 101.5 app.
1: Hey, it's Chuck with Loudwire Nights, and on tonight's show, I'll get you a fresh code word for that trip to the rock and roll capital of the world to see the Foo Fighters and to get into the Rock and Roll Hall of Fame. And on top of that, we are hanging out with a very special guest, Jimmy Chamberlain from the Smashing Pumpkins. We will look back on the history of this band, on the history of their massive album, Melancholy and the Infinite Sadness, and we'll look ahead. They've got a big tour kicking off in September, celebrating Melancholy, celebrating their career. And so we're going to dive into all of that with Jimmy Chamberlain tonight. Don't miss it. Don't be late. We start things at 7 o'clock. I'll see you very soon.
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0: It's Rock Radio Bonita 101.5. I'm Maggie Meadows. 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
18: 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We are Banana 101.5, Flint's Rock Radio. Who's

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2: Same.
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Mornings, Rock Radio Banana 101.5. So yesterday, Sleep Theory released a statement after the death of a 28-year-old fan who had been injured at a concert that they were at in St. Louis. The band said they were deeply saddened by her passing and offered condolences to her family, fiance, and friends. Now, apparently, this young woman, Danielle Uskowich, was kicked in the head at the concert, but her family is making it very, very clear that she had some previous health issues prior to her getting kicked. And Sleep Theory also donated like $5,000 to her GoFundMe. It's Sleep Theory now, with words are worthless.

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Mornings, Rock Radio, Indiana 101.5. It is indeed happy hour. Thank you for being a part of it. 1 hour of nonstop commercial-free banana rock. 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Obviously a full bar, and if you're into beer, they do have a lot of beer selections, including a lot of Michigan brews.

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And speaking of games, have you heard this term, grandma gaming? Apparently people like to play old-timey games again. And when I say people, I mean like Gen Z and...

Millennials. They're seeking traditional games associated with grandparents like chess matches, backgammon, mahjong nights, and listening salons. I was like, what the heck is a listening salon? It's just basically an old-timey way of inviting friends over to listen to music. Oh dear, would you like to come to my listening salon and play some music? Yeah, grandma gaming. I'm actually kind of here for it. Happy hour continues.

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3: What popular Shakespeare play is primarily set in the historic city of Verona, Italy?
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3: On a football field, the 50-yard line is located how many feet from either team's goal line?
4: 150.
3: The comic book superhero Wonder Woman is best known for traveling how?
4: Invisible jet.
3: Time. I think you did.
4: Felt fast.
3: All right.
4: we'll see.
5: All right. Certainly felt fast. That's
3: Let's
5: definitely true.
3: Hot
5: Hold on, please.
3: Back in here. See how he fares in this competition against Jason. Hot Wings, welcome back.
6: Hi, thanks. Glad to be here.
3: How was your time in the hall?
6: Pretty exciting. I learned to crochet.
3: Very nice. Are you ready to defend your $1,300?
6: I don't know, but I'm going to do my best.
3: All right. Hot Wings, your turn begins in 3, 2, 1. 7-Eleven stores were temporarily converted into Quickie Marts to promote the release of what movie?
6: The Simpsons movie.
3: A popular holiday dish that features a chicken stuffed inside of a duck stuffed inside of a turkey goes by what name?
6: Turducken.
3: What popular Shakespeare play is primarily set...

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1: Romeo and Juliet.
0: On a football field, the 50-yard line is located how many feet from either team's goal line?
1: That would be 150 feet.
0: The comic book superhero Wonder Woman is best known for traveling how?
1: In an invisible jet.
0: Time. How wings, how do you feel like it did?
1: Pretty good.
0: All right.
1: Pretty good.
0: We will bring Jason back in. Score this matchup. Welcome back, Jason.
2: Hi, thanks.
0: All right, question number one. 7-Eleven stores were temporarily converted into Quickie Marts to promote the release of what movie? Jason said, The Simpsons Movie. Hot Wings said, The Simpsons Movie. Simpsons Movie is correct. We are tied at one. A popular holiday dish that features a chicken stuffed inside of a duck, stuffed inside of a turkey, goes by what name? Jason said, turducken. Hot Wings also said, turducken. Turducken is correct. Tied at two. What popular Shakespeare play is primarily set in the historic city of Verona, Italy? Jason said, Romeo and Juliet. Hot Wings thought about it for a second, said, Romeo and Juliet. Romeo and Juliet is correct. We are tied at three. Question four. On a football field, the 50-yard line is located how many feet from either team's goal line? Jason did the quick math, said 150 feet. Hot Wings, same thing, 150 feet. 150 feet is correct. We are tied at four.
1: Oh, boy.
0: Going into the final question.
1: Holy moly.
0: The comic book superhero Wonder Woman is best known for traveling how? Jason said, an invisible jet. Hot Wings said, an invisible jet.
1: Oh, man.
0: Invisible jet is correct. We've also taken an invisible plane. We are tied at five.
1: Wow. But it had no propeller. It was a jet.
0: Tied at five.
1: Oh, man.
0: We go to the times.
3: We do. And they were very, very close.
1: I'm sure they were.
3: Closer than we've seen in a while. One of you did it in a time of 38.09. Another did it in 40.01.
1: Ooh. Oh, man. Hemmed and hawed a little bit.
3: That winning time belongs to Hot Wings.
1: Oh, my gosh. I was convinced because I was like, don't let me say the wrong Shakespeare.
4: I thought you lost on time for sure.
3: And, you both were fast.
1: Ooh. Oh,
4: dang.
0: Nice Jason.
4: That might be the best performance ever by someone who didn't win any money. So you got that going for you.
1: Yeah, you are good at trivia.
4: Between that and the zero listeners, boy, you're living it up, my man.
1: You and I are closer than you think.
4: Yeah, we also have zero. Yeah, it's working out great. Jason, sorry you didn't win, but you can be proud of your effort. Thank you for listening. Thanks for playing.
2: Thanks a lot, guys. A lot of fun.
4: All right, bud. Wednesday, how many rattlesnakes is too many to keep going? Less dumber than the show trivia on Banana 101.5.

on Nano 101.5. We're like that tattoo you got one wild night. Permanent. A little blurry. And your mom probably hates us.

0: Flint's Rock Radio Banana 101.5 Jelly Roll has hinted around that his next album may lean more heavily into his hip-hop roots. Nothing specific or a release date, but I do find that interesting, and I am here for it.
1: Hey, it's Chuck with Loudwire Nights, and on tonight's show, I'll get you a fresh code word for that trip to the rock and roll capital of the world to see the Foo Fighters and to get into the Rock and Roll Hall of Fame. And on top of that, we are hanging out with a very special guest, Jimmy Chamberlain from the Smashing Pumpkins. We will look back on the history of this band, on the history of their massive album, Melancholy and the Infinite Sadness, and we'll look ahead. They've got a big tour kicking off in September, celebrating Melancholy, celebrating their career. And so we're going to dive into all of that with Jimmy Chamberlain tonight. Don't miss it. Don't be late. We start things at 7 o'clock. I'll see you very soon.
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Flynn's Rock Radio, Banana 101.5. There is speculation that Pearl Jam have already decided on a new drummer. Obviously, we have no idea who it is. Again, that's just speculation. Rumor has it that the band is waiting until the next time they play live to reveal said drummer. One date on the books, September 27th, they will be closing out the Ohana Festival in California. So we may have to wait until then.

0: 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During a recent interview, Tommy Lee was asked, probably for the 8 millionth time, how crazy it was to tour with Ozzy back in the day.
1: Some people lost brain cells, marriages. 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What's up, Oz? That was insane. Put it this way, Sharon was not happy with us at all. She was like, she would come out on the tour a lot because she'd get called out. Motley guys are bringing girls backstage after the show, and there's all these girls running around back here, and it's a party everywhere.
0: Yeah, I can. I feel like I can imagine, but it's probably even crazier than I think.
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This next band will be at Pine Knob on September 13th, along with Chevelle and Starset. It's the latest from Breaking Ben. 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

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Jimmy Chamberlain, drummer of Smashing Pumpkins. And at 8, Chuck will have another Foo Fighters code word for you. Your shot to see the band this August in Cleveland. Have a great night. I will see you tomorrow.

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5: Man, I'm so excited for tonight. We are hanging out with Jimmy Chamberlain, the drummer for the Smashing Pumpkins. We will talk about their new tour that's coming here in a few months, man. They're kicking off the celebration of the 30th anniversary of their massive album, Melancholy and the Infinite Sadness. They're playing the album in full, and they're going to play a second set with, you know, all the other music that they have made over the course of nearly four decades, man. So we're going to dive into all of that with Jimmy Chamberlain tonight. And I also got to remind you, man, coming up this week, we've got a lot more guests on the show. Tomorrow night, Amy Lee from Evanescence. Thursday night, the one and only Henry Rollins. And Friday, Kim Thiel from Soundgarden. And, speaking of Kim, why don't we kick things off with some Soundgarden, man? Loudwire Nights is on. Let's go.

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0: GNR, it's Loudwire Nights. Before that, the latest from Evanescence, Who Will You Follow? That's going to be on their new album, Sanctuary, that is out this Friday. And tomorrow night, we will be hanging out with Amy Lee, diving deep into that album. The journey that they were on to make this album, everything that they were doing in the middle of making the album, like, you know, touring Australia with Metallica and Amy releasing songs with Courtney LaPlante and Poppy, all of it, dude. We are going to cover all of it with Amy Lee tomorrow night. But tonight, we've got another special guest hanging with us, Jimmy Chamberlain from the Smashing Pumpkins. He is up right after this.
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6: Well, with the news of the Smashing Pumpkins hitting the road this year to celebrate the 30th anniversary of their massive album, Melancholy and the Infinite Sadness, I am beyond excited to welcome a very special guest of the show tonight, the man behind the drums of Melancholy and so many other Pumpkins albums, the one and only Jimmy Chamberlain. Jimmy, man, thank you so much for hanging with us.
7: Thanks, Chuck. Yeah, it's good to be here, man.
6: So, you know, this tour kicks off in September, so you got a little bit of time before you hit the road, but, I mean, how's it feel to be prepping for this run of shows celebrating Melancholy?
7: I mean, it's incredible. I mean, I was saying to another person this morning that, you know, when we play our normal set, you know, because of the nature and the breadth of the work, I mean, you only get to spend so much time in a certain orbit, right? So Melancholy obviously takes up the biggest part of the set, but I always feel like, you know, I want to explore the languaging in and around that record more. So this is really going to be fun to go back and really get into the fundamental generation of that music and really explore the kind of why were we making those types of choices. Because with us, like when we do a recording project, what Billy and I talk about a lot is the languaging that we're going to use to express ourselves. And we try to change the languaging for each record. So it challenges us to make other choices. So we're like, okay, we've done that. Let's kind of move on and let's see if we create this kind of architecture. Can we make choices that still sound like the Pumpkins, but don't sound like old stuff, right?
6: Yeah.
7: So Melancholy was really, it was an incredibly ambitious work, obviously, when we started to do it. But for us, like, we were so insular and we were so insulated, and we didn't really let other people in the studio per se. We just kind of, there was just the four of us and our crew, and we work every day. And then Flood and Alan would come in, and then they, you know, we worked with them for 3 or 4 months. And they became a huge part of this thing. But yeah, the idea to go back and celebrate that music as a cohesive piece of art and a 360 degrees of a thought and an ideal, I think is going to be super exciting. Well, it is super exciting. I'm already kind of licking my chops about it.
6: I love it, man. We've got all the details on this Smashing Pumpkins tour at loudwire.com, and we got plenty more time with Jimmy Chamberlain coming up, so we'll keep diving into it. Right now, it is the latest from Atreyu. This is All For You. It's Loudwire Nights.
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0: It's Loudwire Nights. We're hanging out with Jimmy Chamberlain from Smashing Pumpkins as we get ready for this tour coming later this year, celebrating the 30th anniversary of Melancholy and the Infinite Sadness. And, you know, as you think about that tour, and also as you think about making the album 30 plus years ago, as you revisit it for this tour, are you thinking about, like, do we change the architecture a little bit in the live setting, or like what kind of runs through your head as you think through that?
1: I mean, first off, we're always thinking like that. So we're always like, how do we make this different or better? Like, the songs for us never really finished. They all have, you know, there's a couple new leaves over here and there's a new branch over here. And maybe we're thinking about, you know, turning the tree a little bit. So, I mean, for us, they're all vehicles of self-expression. I think what's interesting to me, or the most, one of the most exciting things, is just applying. I'm a much better musician now than I was then. I'm still, you know, I still practice a lot. I have teachers. I'm still working on becoming a great drummer. So I just, that journey has never ended for me. But I'm excited to see what the application of the current wisdom to those compositions will look and sound like. Because I think, you know, we're going to celebrate the youthful version of those songs, but we're going to apply an adult sensibility to them.
0: Yeah, yeah.
1: We'll be super heavy, you know. I think we're a lot heavier of a band now because we know. It's like if you ever got, you know, like your dad, like when your dad would hit you on the back and you're like, oh my God, I was like getting hit with a cinder block, right? Because there's so much density in the, you know, being a dad, you know, it's a dense experience, right? And it's like when you get 30 plus years down the road, you have this ability to create density without being, you know, rambunctious or without being a bull in the china shop, like maybe we were a little bit in the Melancholy stuff. So I'm looking forward to really applying a new sensibility to this stuff and really just having the, and trying to maintain the same audacity that we had when we made the record. Like, I mean, that record was a super audacious move. So can we be as audacious in the exploration of it now? I mean, we'll see.
0: We'll see, man. I can't wait for it. Jimmy Chamberlain, thank you for being here. We'll keep chatting. Coming up right now, let's hear some Pumpkins. It's Loudwire Nights.

0: It's Loud Wire Nights. That is Killswitch Engage, and I Believe, off of their latest album, This Consequence. And they are on the road celebrating their legacy, celebrating that new album, man. In just a couple of nights, they're going to be playing Detroit. They're playing all over the country, man. You can get the full schedule for Killswitch Engage at loudwire.com. Don't miss this tour, man. Coming up after this break, speaking of tours, we are talking to Jimmy Chamberlain from the Smashing Pumpkins all about their new tour that starts in September, celebrating 30 years of melancholy and the infinite sadness. Jimmy Chamberlain is up after this.
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15: Huge thanks to Jimmy Chamberlain of the Smashing Pumpkins for hanging with us tonight as we get ready for the tour celebrating melancholy and the infinite sadness. And you know, you talk about being a better drummer, you know, than you were when you made this album. And also, you got to think about the relationship, too, right, between you and Billy and James and how that's evolved and the music you guys have made together since then. And so not just the skills behind the drums, but even kind of this onstage relationship that's changed and evolved, too. And so I can't wait to see how that affects the performance of Melancholy.
16: Yeah, I think the band in every way, shape, or form is probably the best it's ever been. I mean, I think it's really, this band has never really been this focused, never been this committed. I mean, we, even for a big tour, like we barely even rehearse these days because everybody shows up so prepared and so committed to do a good job that like we'd run through the stuff maybe once or twice and we're good to go. Whereas before, in the old days, I mean, it would be like, we need 6 weeks to get this together, at least, you know, or at least, you know, a lot longer. But yeah, so I think it's going to be super fun. And I'm excited for the fans to witness this version of this music and really see it done, you know, in a lot of ways, the way it should be done.
15: Yeah, well, and it's cool, too, because you think about, you know, I remember listening to Melancholy when it came out, but also there's going to be people in the crowd who have only started listening to it recently, you know? And so to have that kind of span of generational fans in the audience hearing this in a completely live, fresh, new way, it's going to be a really cool, unique experience, I think.
16: I think so, yeah. And we're really, you know, we're really started early on a lot of the production stuff, and there's going to be a lot of kind of cool visual stuff. And I mean, it's going to be a very compelling experience for people to come in. They're going to see and hear a lot of stuff that's going to blow their minds.
15: Was it an easy decision to do this, to think about, yeah, let's do a full tour doing this album every night?
16: Not really. I mean, it's a tough one, you know, because I just don't love one record. You know, the band just represents, I mean, from Gish, like Gish on, I mean, Gish, there's a lot there. I mean, there's a lot in every record. But I think, you know, to say that Melancholy is the band, I don't know if I agree with that. It's a band at a certain point, but you know, the new album, Agori, and you know, the Zodion, the stuff that we did during COVID is just as cool, man. I think, you know, it's all music to me. I don't really quantify it that way. So yeah, it wasn't the easiest thing, but I mean, it's time, right? And it makes sense for a lot of reasons to go back and to be for us, the ability to be somewhat indulgent on it is really nice. It's just, we really don't get that latitude. You know, we're really like, you got to go out and you got to express the breadth of your catalog, and you got to play a little bit from everything, or people are going to be upset, or maybe somebody's upset, and we don't want that to happen. We want to make sure that everybody gets serviced with, you know, they want to go home feeling like they had that experience of what the Pumpkins mean to them. So we try to cover all those bases, but to be able to be afforded the opportunity to be this indulgent is pretty cool.
15: It is really cool, man. I love it. Jimmy Chamberlain, thank you for being here. We'll keep chatting with you in the next hour all about the Smashing Pumpkins. Right now, it's the latest from Bill Murray featuring A Day to Remember. This one is called Always Let You Down. 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